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And the hens lay soft-boiled eggs.

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